dying. Any time will do. I don't mind. Why should I be afraid of dying? There's no reason for it. You've got to go sometime.

0: Chapel.
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2: Boston police have apprehended a woman tonight in connection with a stabbing outside a Chatham Street bar. She'll be arraigned at Suffolk County Courthouse in the morning.

reasonable love. 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As a child, you turn to a God up above,

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But you moved here for breathing, is all you would say. And they tell us it's been sent from above. We're forced to agree it's a reasonable love. And the lines that they plowed are only beautiful from above.

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I rub the lamp easy, the people's choice genie. I get on top, see me. I got me stone easy. I got the people needy. You swear me in, feed me.

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2: Face on the floor.

Thank you. 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Quite a thrill for us veterans tonight to be up here playing together again. I want to thank all you guys. It's nice to be back playing with you guys. It's a lot of fun. And we hope you all have had a good time. Thanks for helping us get through this verse, and it's all downhill from here. 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
1: This next song is it's a cover. 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

0: That was a David Bowie song. 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
1: What is it?
0: Am I gonna do this by myself?
1: Do it by yourself.
0: Okay, well, I think I'll try it in a different key. I'll try it in the normal key.
1: Yeah.
0: If it sounds bad, these people are just gonna have to wait.

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Any time will do. I don't mind. Why should I be afraid of dying? There's no reason for it. You've got to go sometime.

cannons roared and the valley they thundered, while the guns lit up the night. Then it rained on both sides.